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2: 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You're with me, Ritika Kluwat. The Royal Irrigation Department says water levels remain manageable, but several river basins are still under close watch as more rain is expected from October 11th.Dr. Thanet Somboon, Director of the Water Management and Hydrology Administration Bureau, says the Japria Basin remains manageable. Rainfall in the upper north has increased inflows to Phumiphol Dam by around 50 million cubic meters. The reservoir is about 68% full, while Sirigit Dam has also received additional water. Both dams still have enough capacity to handle more rainfall.Meanwhile, Japria Dam will continue releasing water at 2,500 cubic meters per second for up to another week. Some water will also be diverted into nearby waterways to help manage water levels. The Royal Irrigation Department, or RID, is preparing for heavy rain expected in the central area from October 11th by lowering water levels upstream of the dam and creating more space for incoming water.In the Meklong Basin, water levels remain below the riverbanks in Kanchanaburi, Rajaburi and Samut Songkram provinces. However, the Bang Pakong Basin remains under close watch as flooding in its upstream area in Prachin Buri province continues to send water downstream toward Chat Cheung Sau province, although water levels are gradually falling.High tides are slowing drainage into the sea, with the situation expected to improve by the end of October. Authorities are stepping up preparations as heavy rain and strong winds are forecast across southern Thailand this week. Emergency shelters, evacuation plans and rescue resources are being readied in case of flash floods.Deputy Prime Minister and Transport Minister Pipat Rajakiprakarn has ordered authorities in all 14 southern provinces to prepare for heavy rain and strong winds from October 6th to 13th. He chaired a video conference with officials from the Interior and Transport Ministries, the Department of Disaster Prevention and Mitigation, or DDPM, and agencies in those provinces to coordinate preparations.Authorities have been told to prepare emergency response plans, evacuation centers and designated parking areas for emergency vehicles to ensure rescue teams can reach affected communities immediately. Essential supplies and temporary sanitation facilities are also being prepared as shelters to reduce health and environmental risks.The Meteorological Department said heavy rain is expected across parts of southern Thailand this week, with some areas forecast to receive 50 to 100 millimeters of rain. Rainfall is expected to increase from October 10th to 12th, especially in the central and Andaman coastal areas, before moving toward the upper south on October 13th.Authorities are warning of possible flash floods and landslides, especially in foothill areas. Accumulated rainfall could also cause flooding to develop quickly, even if daily rainfall is light. The Ministry of Defense is bringing military and civilian agencies together to prepare for possible flooding in the south. The message is clear: resources must be in place and agencies must know their roles before disaster strikes. Defense Minister Lieutenant General Adun Buntamjareun has ordered closer coordination between military and civilian agencies to prepare for possible flooding across all southern provinces. During a visit to Songkhla province, he reviewed flood preparations and called for all agencies to work from the same picture, using shared information on weather, rainfall, water levels and high-risk areas.Authorities are also working to clearly define which agencies are responsible for each area and how they can quickly support one another during an emergency. The military is preparing personnel, equipment and other resources at every level so

0: assistance can be deployed immediately rather than waiting for flooding to occur. Officials are also applying lessons from the major floods in Hat Yai Province.Hat Yai District in Songkhla Province last November, focusing on more accurate forecasting, faster public warnings, and better recovery measures. The Defense Minister said, "Our enemy right now is water," stressing the need to reduce losses and get assistance to people as quickly as possible.Flooding in some areas is putting pressure on food supplies and prices, especially vegetables. The DAT says it is working to keep supplies flowing and make essential goods more affordable for consumers. Wattanasak Seiem, Director General of the Department of Internal Trade, or DIT, said fresh markets and wholesale markets will be used to bring in vegetables from areas not affected by flooding. Alternative vegetables will also be sourced to increase supplies and ease price pressure, particularly during the upcoming vegetarian festival.To help lower living costs, the DIT has initially set aside 1 billion baht for affordable goods to be sold in affected areas after floodwaters recede. The program will start in Bangkok and surrounding areas before expanding nationwide. Businesses have also pledged to keep prices of essential consumer goods as low as possible for as long as they can.
1: ที่ตอนนี้เนี่ยที่เราโฟกัสก็คือต้องมีของเพียงพอก่อนนะครับของจะต้องไม่ขาดแคลนก่อนนะครับซึ่งที่ผ่านมาเราได้มีการพูดคุยกับทางซัพพลายเออร์นะครับแล้วก็ห้างต่างๆนะครับให้บิลสต็อกเพิ่มขึ้นนะครับแล้วก็ขอให้ปรับรูปแบบการขนส่งนะครับสำหรับในพื้นที่ที่ท่วมสูงนะครับส่วนหนึ่งนะครับขอกรณีที่มีน้ำท่วมไปถึงห้างร้านแล้วนะครับพื้นที่ตรงไหนนะครับที่ยังพอที่จะให้บริการได้นะครับเราก็ขอให้ไปบิลสต็อกในสาขาใกล้ๆนะครับถ้าน้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
0: Meanwhile, the Commerce Ministry will operate blue flag low-cost shops in Bangkok from October 9th to 18th. Similar shops will be organized in every province with 12 events per province starting October 16th to help ease the cost of living.Extreme heat is becoming a growing threat to health, livelihoods, and economies worldwide. A global heat forum is now calling for stronger action and investment before the next heat wave hits. The first global heat forum has brought together nearly 600 scientists, business leaders, philanthropists, and health experts to accelerate action on extreme heat.The four-day forum is focusing on investment, stronger heat governance, and practical solutions to help communities adapt as temperatures rise. The event comes amid record-breaking heat and intensifying El Niño, which is expected to increase the risk of extreme temperatures. UN Secretary General Antonio Guterres called on cities to establish lasting heat defenses with heat action plans in place by 2030. He stressed the need for health, housing, energy, and transport agencies to work together. Meanwhile, Celeste Saulo, Secretary General of the World Meteorological Organization, said early forecasts can give health services, employers, and communities time to prepare for dangerous heat. The forum also launched new tools covering heat and health, urban planning, worker protection, and investment.Organizers say scaling up heat health warning systems could protect 1.5 billion people and help prevent nearly 100,000 deaths each year. The forum is also urging governments to strengthen protection for women, pregnant women, and newborns who face heightened health risks from extreme heat. That wraps up our morning edition of NBT World Brief.For more stories, you can scan the QR code on your screen to access our full coverage across all media platforms. Until next time, สวัสดีค่ะ

0: คิดก่อนคลิกชัวร์ก่อนแชร์ด้วยความห่วงใยจาก NBT South
1: Blue crabs are a delicacy in Thailand and today I'm on my way to one of the best places to catch blue crabs which is Si Chang Island in Chonburi province But what do the locals do with all the leftover scraps of crab meat Well they've come up with a very bold solution Blue crab ice cream.

at the end of the day, Blue Crab ice cream is a fantastic product. 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I guarantee it will be an adventure.